The time right here at the UNESCO Global Geopark Island in the Philippines, we get 9 minutes after 8 o'clock. Howdy doody, beautiful people. 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It's 10 minutes after 8 o'clock in the morning. It's a weekend Saturday. You know what that means. Pwede good momo on air, mga KISS. 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You can go on air. Just call us up 09-53-943-7414 or at 09-388-809-2808.

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It's 9:32. Good morning, mga Jamaicans and Jamaicans. This is your Jamaicanair na si Hailey. When the night has come. Ang ubos ng higala nga kanon nilang magpaubos, mo na gingon niya i-up sa kubi. This is KISS All Day Request, playing nothing but your requested song from sign on till sign off. It's May 23, 2026. It's a beautiful Saturday. It's a cloudy Saturday. Padung na ko diri, it's some kind of taligsik. But yeko lang. It's yeko R. Wala nakabasa. This, wala og. Bisik lang. This is KISS All Day Requests. 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

all the time right here. The UNESCO declared Geopark Island in the Philippines is 7 minutes after 10 in the morning. Yes, mga Jumegas and Jumegas, it's your Jumeganeer na si Hailey right only here on the new KISS FM 102.3.

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1: 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Song from Jimmy Bondoc, Let Me Be the One. Philippine Standard Time, it's 17 minutes after 10. Wanna say hi and happy listening to my ever guapa, the very sexy girl diha sa Luway. The most in-demand host diri sa Bohol, Miss Nesty Balukan. 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From Luway, I got here a requested song, Nesty, Wala Na Talaga by Clarice D. Guzman, right here on the new Kiss FM. 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

The time right here, the UNESCO declared Global Geopark Island in the Philippines is 9 minutes after 11 in the morning. Good morning, good morning, good morning, mga Jumegos and Jumegas. It's a cloudy Saturday morning. This is your Jumeganair na si Hailey, ang ubos na higala nga kanuna lang magpaubos. Monagingon niya i-up sa kubi. Keeping you company up until 1 in the afternoon right here on the new Kiss FM. 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

0: There you have it, mga Jumegas and Jumegas. A song requested from our friend Silito. Thank you so much for luckin' in times of your life by Paul Anka. Wanna say hi and shout out to the Isabeliano family. Hi day to Sir Lino, to Mom Boni, and also sa Isabeliano family. Thank you so much, Sir Lino, for luckin' in sa Kiss FM 2.3, and we have another caller on the line. 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

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Well, it's 11:45. Okay, well, for sure, mga Jumegos and Jumegos, ito, besing-besi na. Asa man sila, besing na sila, siguro. Diba mostly kung Saturday, ting grocery, to ready sa pang-consume mo all throughout the week. 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I can hear another requested song from Bruno Mars. 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Song from Bruno Mars, Risk It All. Right here on the new KISS FM 102.3. 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

The time right here, the UNESCO declared Global Geopark Island in the Philippines is 2 minutes after 12 in the afternoon. What's up, mga mananap? This is your Jamaican air na si Hailey. Ang ubos sa higala nga kanina lang magpaubos. Mag-uban-uban tap until 1 in the afternoon. This is Kiss All Day Requests right here on the new Kiss FM 102.3 Bohol. Okay.

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2: Hello, Mr. DJ. 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

0: 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Amen.
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the time right here at a UNESCO-declared Global Geopark Island, it is now 4:07 in the afternoon. Good afternoon, Tagbilaran City! 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

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Shout out sa mga Gipayo family and to all our kikis viewing us on Facebook. Hello, good afternoon sa inyong tanan. Alright. Right now, mga kikis, we do have a caller on the line. Toning Tubagon. The new Kiss FM, hello? Hello? Hello?

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That's I'm right here at the UNESCO declared Global Geopark Island. It is now 5 minutes after 5 in the afternoon. Good afternoon, Tagbilaran City. Good afternoon, Bohol. 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
1: 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Happy listening to Ninda Bumaat of Buoy Tagbilaran City. Here is your requested song. A song from Michael Jackson with One Day in Your Life. 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
1: Here's another requested song by Marzlin, listening from Taiwan. A song from Hugs and Kisses. Here's Bucket right here on Kiss All Day Request.

Another requested song from Joan Almenye, a song from Mop Dorma with Tadhana, right here on Kiss All Day Request.

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0: Hail Mary, full of grace, the Lord is with you. Blessed are you among women, and blessed is the fruit of your womb, Jesus.
1: Holy Mary, Mother of God, pray for us sinners, now and at the hour of our death. Amen.
0: Behold, the handmaid of the Lord.
1: Be done unto me according to your word.
0: Hail Mary, full of grace, the Lord is with you. Blessed are you among women, and blessed is the fruit of your womb, Jesus.
1: Holy Mary, Mother of God, pray for us sinners, now and at the hour of our death. Amen.
0: And the Word was made flesh,
1: and dwelt among us.
0: Hail Mary, full of grace, the Lord is with you. Blessed are you among women, and blessed is the fruit of your womb, Jesus.
1: Holy Mary, Mother of God, pray for us sinners, now and at the hour of our death. Amen.
0: Pray for us, the Holy Mother of God,
1: that we may be made worthy of the promises of Christ.
0: Let us pray. Pour forth, we beseech you, O Lord, your grace into our hearts, that we to whom the incarnation of Christ, your Son, was made known by the message of an angel, may by his passion and cross be brought to the glory of his resurrection, through the same Christ our Lord. Amen. Glory be to the Father, and to the Son, and to the Holy Spirit.
1: As it was in the beginning, is now, and ever shall be, world without end. Amen.

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And also, hi, happy listening to All Right Kiss. And aminaw dia sa my Sambog Corelia, that's my Purok Singo, to MJ Vlogger. Also, good afternoon to Giging Relieta, Darwin Galaw, Tagadiad, and gasoline station there sa may Kanapnapan, and gasoline station there sa may Bilisan, and gasoline station there sa may Dampas, Tagbilaran. And also happy listening to Enrica Dalinti. When I had you there, but I'm requesting Shag song Straight from the Heart by Bryan Adams. Para kuno sa mga naminaw karon sa the new Kiss FM 102.3. Happy Saturday weekend to Enrica Dalinti and to the rest of our friends nga naminaw diha sa mga kikiss, sa mga friends nato nga wants to request a song. Open nato ang linya mga kikiss sa 0938-809-2808. Pwede sad, no? Tawagi ko ninyo sa 0953-9437-414. And happy listening also to all our kakis, to Susima, diya sa may Luon, and to Sheila, to Jingay, and sa mga kakis diya nga naminaw sa may Maribohok, to Ati Thames Arangoso diya sa may Maribohok, and to all Hilikami family diya sa may San Roque, to Ati Inday Hilikami, maayong pagpaminaw. It's 6:14. And would like to say happy listening to Sexy Sandy listening right now diya sa may Buholanos Mini Mart, Poblacion Uno, Tagbilaran City. And also hi to Sir Pogs Ibanez and sa mga Ibanez family diya sa may Poblacion Uno, Tagbilaran City. Here is your requested song for Sexy Sandy, song from Side A with Will I Ever, playing here on Kiss All Day Request.

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2: Bohol, about 5 days now.
1: Are you going to be staying here longer?
2: Yeah, about 2 weeks total.
1: What's your first impression in Bohol when you...
2: My first impression was the eyes closed because I fell asleep on the ferry. But once I got here, it was really exciting. It was really social. As soon as I came in, everybody was sitting around the table at this hostel, so it just seemed like it was a great place to be. And definitely really happy with the people I've gotten to meet. Met a lot of really good friends so far.
1: So despite the global crisis happening right now, would you still encourage your friends back in the U.S. to come to Bohol?
2: Oh, 100%. Get out of the U.S. and come to the Philippines now.
1: If you have any message to the Boholanos and the Boholano people, what would it be?
2: Do more yoga, always. I'm the yoga instructor here.
1: Thank you so much.
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1: 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Yeah, yung pangkantang gusto ko. Oo.

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This is your on-air amigo Chico Loco, and happy listening to Jackie Ann Lyra Garay and Justin May Garay, and also happy listening to Mrs. G and to her husband nga on duty karon sa Taskas. Thank you so much. And here is your requested song. Song from Kelly Clarkson with A Moment Like This, playing here on Kiss All Day Request. It was all

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0: Mao ba, Mars?
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0: Uy, kanindot ko na na, Mars!
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4: 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Yung hyperthyroidism ko, it started 2017. 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Bata pa lang ako, I work after I study. 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I lose weight, maski unsa una kong kaon. 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I heard MSK way back before pa ako na-diagnose o hyperthyroidism. So it was a friend who told me na, can you try MX3? Ganun. So, tinay na ako. Last August, I submitted myself for health routine checkup. And then, it's good that my cholesterol, my sugar, all normal siya. 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So, it's a kind of emotional, but that was really the hope, the answer that we're looking for. Thanks to God, MX3, dinidyo ko believe.

Alright, this is the new Kiss FM 102.3 Tagbilaran City, Bohol's number one. But before we continue to our program, I just want to say hi to Catherine Celada, together with her family, Jensamay Bingag Dawis. And also good evening sa mga naminaw karoin, sa may Grafica Sofia, RC Lucky Graphics, and dyan po sa may Seafront. Hello po sa inyo lahat dyan, kamusta? And sa mga nangaon diha sa Kaon Tabay, no, ilami nga kananan or eatery diha sa may Tabaco Street, no, kundi ang Kaon Tabay. And also, no, to Maisie Store nga nagdanog-danog ang Kiss FM dihang dapita, to Kuya Edgar Otara, hello po sa inyo lahat dyan. And also just want to say hi to Marjolaine Egama, no, diha sa may Lila nga naminaw karon together with her family. And also dyan po sa may Sevilla, to Kazel, Ate Rose Dodon, Kuya Mariano, and also to Ate Fanny, hello po sa inyong lahat dyan. And sa itong mga friends nga naminaw karon through their radio, Radio Garden Zino Radio, at maging dito sa ating Facebook Live, again maraming salamat po sa always pakikinig. Alright, our next song is Greatest Love from Whitney Houston, requested coming from ang friend mo, Timmy A. Alright, again, this is your one and only Baby Boom Bolero, and more music right here at the new Kiss FM, Bohol.

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0: Hail Mary, full of grace, the Lord is with you. Blessed are you among women, and blessed is the fruit of your womb, Jesus.
1: Holy Mary, Mother of God, pray for us sinners, now and at the hour of our death. Amen.
0: Behold, the handmaid of the Lord.
1: Be done unto me according to your word.
0: Hail Mary, full of grace, the Lord is with you. Blessed are you among women, and blessed is the fruit of your womb, Jesus.
1: Holy Mary, Mother of God, pray for us sinners, now and at the hour of our death. Amen.
0: And the Word was made flesh,
1: and dwelt among us.
0: Hail Mary, full of grace, the Lord is with you. Blessed are you among women, and blessed is the fruit of your womb, Jesus.
1: Holy Mary, Mother of God, pray for us sinners, now and at the hour of our death. Amen.
0: Pray for us, the Holy Mother of God,
1: that we may be made worthy the promises of Christ.
0: Let us pray. Pour forth, we beseech you, O Lord, your grace into our hearts, that we to whom the incarnation of Christ, your Son, was made known by the message of an angel, may by his passion and cross be brought to the glory of his resurrection, through the same Christ our Lord. Amen. Glory be to the Father, and to the Son, and to the Holy Spirit.
1: As it was in the beginning, is now, and ever shall be, world without end. 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
2: Saksi nining kalanggaman.
0: And the birds are also the witnesses in Viscondi Massacre.
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1: Okay lang.
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0: If the light of the horoscope.
1: Uy, horoscope! Horoscope na po? Inyong kunang suga sa kapalaran? Suga ba? Kung suga niya, siga ba ka na? Suga niya, horoscope niya ay?
0: Unsa man day in English o kapalaran?
1: Kapalaran?
2: Horoscope. Mapalong nagkusalubanan.
0: It will brown out into the grave.